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But a brave face isn't brave, I've learned.

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0: 'Twas the night before Christmas when all through the house not a creature was stirring, not even a mouse. The stockings were hung by the chimney with care in hopes that St. Nicholas soon would be there. The children were nestled all snuggled in beds while visions of sugar plums danced in their heads. Then Mama in a kerchief and I in my cap had just settled down for a long winter's nap. When out on the lawn there arose such a clatter, I sprang from my bed to see what was the matter. Away to the window I flew like a flash, tore open the shutters and threw up the sash. When what to my wondering eyes should appear but a miniature sleigh and eight tiny reindeer. With a little old driver so lively and quick, I knew in a moment it must be St. Nick. More rapid than eagles, his horses they came, and he whistled and he shouted and he called them by name. Now dash, now dance, now prance, around fix. The top of the porch to the top of the wall. Now dash away, dash away, dash away all. So up to the housetop the courses they flew, with a sleigh full of toys and St. Nicholas too. And then in a twinkling I heard on the roof the prance again, pawing up each little hoof. As I drew in my head, was turning it around, down the chimney St. Nick came with a bound. He dressed all in fur from his head to his foot, clothes were all covered with ashes and soot. A bundle of toys he had flung on his back, and he looked like a peddler just opening his pack. His eyes how to twinkle, his dimples how merry, his cheeks were like roses, his nose like a cherry. His droll little mouth was drawn up like a bow, and the beard on his chin was as white as the snow. The stump of a pipe he held tight in his teeth, and a smoke in his circle, his head like a wreath. He had a broad face and a little round belly that shook when he laughed like a bowl full of jelly. He's chubby and plump, a right jolly old elf, and I laughed when I saw him in spite of myself. He spoke not a word, but went straight to his work and filled all the stockings and turned with a jerk. Crazy, and laying his finger aside off his nose and giving a nod, up the chimney he rose. He sprang to a sleigh, to his team gave a whistle. Away they all flew like the down of a thistle. But I heard him exclaim ere he drove out of sight,
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get this job in a piss factory inspecting pipe. 40 hours, $36 a week, but it's a paycheck, Jack. It's so hot in here, hot like Sahara. You could faint from the heat.